can't hold the time. When we can stay, why so close? It's you and I, we used to do.

One more, one more, one more, one more, one more, one more, one more, one more, one more, one more, one more, one more, one more, one more, one more, one more, one more, one more, one more, one more, one more, one more, one more, one more, one more, one more, one more, one more, one more, one more, one more, one more, one more, one more, one more, one more, one more, one more, one more, one more, one more, one more, one more, one more, one more, one more, one more, one more, one more, one more, one more, one more, one more, one more, one more, one more, one more, one more, one more, one more, one more, one more, one more, one more, one more, one more, one more, one more, one more, one more, one more, one more, one more, one more, one more, one more, one more, one more, one more, one more, one more, one more, one more, one more, one more, one more, one more, one more, one more, one more, one more, one more, one more, one more, one more, one more, one more, one more, one more, one more, one more, one more, one more, one more, one more, one more, one more, one more, one more, one more, one more, one more, one more, one more, one more, one more, one more, one more, one more, one more, one more, one more, one more, one more, one more, one more,